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Playing the greatest hits of all time. CKDO.

You're listening to the greatest hits of all time, CKDO. There's Chester, Make My Life a Little Bit Brighter, and some Carl Douglas in there for us, too, with Kung Fu Fighting. Hey, it's Brian Cox. Thanks for joining me here tonight as we continue on through some great music. We got another five in a row all set to go. Going to kick off with some Bob Seger and the Silver Bullet Band. They're on the way for us here in just a few minutes. Don't forget to join us, Ontario Regiment Tank Museum, presenting their final tank Saturday of the year, Armageddon. It's coming up Saturday, October 17th. If you haven't been to a Tank Saturday, these are very, very cool events. You see the tanks up and close.

love you like I love you should. 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Got to tell this world that you might, might, might, might. That you might, might, might. And I quit on my thumb. Real nice, somebody show him fun. Come on, baby. Run crazy. Goodness gracious, great balls of fire.

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2: 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You know what I just heard a commercial for and I forgot about it? Chris Coppin has got his All Request Afternoon Show coming up this coming Friday because we're going into the long turkey weekend. Goes from 2 to 7 when you request songs and he plays them. Long weekend coming up. Zero in Oshawa, Boston on CKDO.

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0: 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CKDO traffic, here's me, tell.
1: 401 westbound in the Collectors, just by Kennedy. The central lane is out with a crash. Westbound 401 Express at the 404, the left lane out with a stall. Eastbound 401 into Durham, slow from Brock Road over to Salem. And CKDO traffic is brought to you in part by btcfight.ca. 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

0: 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See Katie on the great Peter Frampton. And baby, I love your way. See Katie on traffic. Here's Maytel.
1: 401 westbound in the collectors through Kennedy. Problems finally gone. It is improved right through there at this point. Eastbound 401 into Durham. Still slow into Ajax Parkway North. A heavy one from Bloor. I'm Maytel Sperling with traffic on CKDO.
0: Thank you, Maytel. Bubbles, what's bubbling up? Well, this is an all-request Friday. The kickoff for the long weekend. Vintage vendors once again partnering up with us to let you do the work. We're so clever. Yes, we are. But you know what? I get phone calls all the time. People say, oh, will you play this? Will you play that? Well, now we're going to do that. All day Friday. Now, we've been doing this for like 3 years now. And in my humble opinion, every time it elevates. Honestly, it just gets better and better and better. It's because of you and those requests. So get them into competencykdo.ca. If you go over to the ckdo.ca webpage, there's a link you can send it right to my email as well, too. So get involved. And the sooner you get them in, the better. Because I'm looking at the list right now, and I'm already wondering, how am I going to jinx up all of this thing together? So if you give me those options early, I can start doing math. Kidding, I don't do math. CKDO Freebie Friday has Los Desperados tickets. They're Canada's premier tribute to the Eagles. And they're at the Bond Street Event Center on Friday, December 11th. You want to go, Freebie Friday is going to give you an opportunity. And we start our days around here the best way possible. We see CKDO Mornings with Terry Johnston.
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0: Cloudy overnight with a low of 10. Showers start closer to morning. Hang out for a couple hours in the morning. Then move off midday, but then return late in the afternoon with a high of 20 tomorrow. Thursday and Friday, sun and cloud, 40% chance of showers, highs around 16. Saturday, sunny and 16. Sun and cloud on Sunday, 20. Holiday Monday for Thanksgiving, the eating season, rainy and 19. Right now it's 13.

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